0: jetzt. Hey, it's Alex Warren. Alex Warren. Ordinary. The Ordinary. Krone Hit. 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
1: They say the holy water's watered down. And this town's lost its faith. Our colors will fade eventually. So if our time is running out, day after day, we'll make the mundane a masterpiece. Oh my, my, oh my, my love. I take one look at you, you're taking me out.

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1: 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Chris DeSarandi. Good Old Days. Wir sind die meiste Musik. Krone Hit. 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

0: Wir sind die meiste Musik Krone Hit. 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Das gilt auch jetzt noch. Jetzt mit Alex Warren, Ordinary.
1: They say the holy water's watered down. And this town's lost its faith. Our colors will fade eventually. So if our time is running out, day after day, we'll make the mundane a masterpiece. Oh my, my, oh my, my love. I take one look at you, you're taking me.

0: 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Mittendrin in 10 Hits am Stück. Krone Hit.
1: It was only you and I. But now I feel like I am trapped inside. A life that

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And when things are really tough and they're really rough and nothing's working, but there's something inside of you that says, I just have to follow that. Because you don't know who you're gonna meet, who you're gonna know, who you're gonna know.

have to be your biggest fan. And when things are really tough and they're really rough and nothing's working, but there's something inside of you that says, I just have to follow that. Because you don't know who you're